Joyce and Tutti Moreno, the architects of Brazilian sophisticated samba. On the latest Adrian Young production, Jazz is Dead, Volume 27. So yeah, that's new stuff coming into our rotation next week. It came in the mail today. I got it today. Haven't had a chance to really listen to much of it, but it is amazing. It is actually rather rooted in sadness as well, because I think this project got started by Gio Gilberto kind of reaching out to Adrian and saying, hey man, you know, team up with these cats. And then Zhao ended up passing away, and so a lot of the stuff on this album ended up becoming more of a tribute to that man. But yeah, so Jazz is Dead Volume 27, Joyce and Tutti Moreno, going into rotation next week. But and I got another Adrian Young production, him doing Afro Disco Makossa. So those of you who know Soul Makossa, right, this is in that vibe. So yeah, we're gonna be playing some of this later tonight too, so stick around for that. And then I got some other new stuff that we'll be playing. Lee Scratch Perry, dub reggae king, god amongst gods, teaming up with Mouse on Mars. That album, I listened to it today. It's mind-blowing. We're going to be playing some of that tonight. I got some new Alison Russell, new Robin Hitchcock, new, what's this guy's name? Delvon Gelfinian. New Polar Bear teaming up, or excuse me, new Panda Bear teaming up with Sonic Boom for A Question to Win. Gonna play something off of that tonight too. So yeah, stick around, because we got some new stuff, got some old stuff, and if you never heard it before, it's new to you anyway, right? So that's awesome. Yeah. Here's Babyface Willette.

Oh yeah, Fred Jackson, Mr. Tenor Saxophone, with Southern Exposure. That featured Earl Van Dyke on organ. The track before that, though, that started it off, Babyface Willette on organ, with Fred Jackson on tenor, doing that amazing solo on Something Strange. Both tracks, no bass player. You would have swore there was a bass player. There's not. I have all of these organ-led tracks, and none of them are playing bass. In fact, the only one that I think has a bass player is an Ike Quebec track that I'll be playing maybe in a little bit. But, I mean, I understand. You can play the bass, the low end, with the organ, but I just find it one of those things, you know, like, you just kind of always think the bass is, like, foundational to jazz, when actually, in many ways, it really isn't. But, I mean, the tuba was used as the bass back in the early days. Hey, VT students, are you aware of the healthcare services that your school offers? Probably not. 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Those of you familiar with campus but don't know street names. So there you go. Give me a call if you'd like, 540-231-9888. That's 540-231-WUVT. Oh, here we go. What do we have here? Oh, here's the Morris Wilson, Bo Bailey Quintet, and Paul's Ark.

Morithium right there with Ionene. P.E. Hewitt before that and his jazz ensemble following up that beautiful Morris Wilson, Bo Bailey quintet. Oh, you're in tune to the greatest radio station in the world, 90.7 WBTFM Blacksburg. 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Remember, our bed music tonight is Pierpont and Helgeson. That's P-I-E-R-P-O-N-T and H-E-L-G-E-S-O-N. The album is called Of Time, and it is groovy. Came to me in the mail today in my house. I ordered this. It's a record. I love it. Woo! So that's what we're playing for the bed music all night tonight, rather than my normal 93 to infinity. But for two reasons. One, because I just got this album today and I want to play it and share it with y'all. And two, stick it to the man. Three, my iPod that has the track on it wasn't really charged. And for some reason, the power strip down here will not charge my iPod. I don't know why. Weird. But so there you go. So we're switching it up. Maybe for the fall, I'll play instrumental albums as my bed music as a way of getting around the FCC no three songs off of an album type of thing. So that way you can hear more really great stuff and we can go find it elsewhere online and support the artists directly, like these guys right here from Secret Stash Records. Good stuff. Give me a call if you'd like, 540-231-9888. That's 540-231-WVT. Got some, where we at? Oh yeah, we are. Here we go. Got some Bob James. Nautilus. 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

Eddie Harris. Listen here. Roy Ayers before that and some Bob James. You're in tune to 90.7 WUVTFM Blacksburg. My name is Len. 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

WBT would like to remind you not to drink and drive. 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Armando Trovajoli before that. Oh, Stefano Throsi. 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My name is Len. This is The Rare Groove every Thursday night on WBTFM. 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Or excuse me, Blacksburg. 101.9 in Roanoke. 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Click the little dude up in the corner there. He'll tell you what's up. Yes. He'll tell you exactly what's up. So will this guy. Here's Esquivel.

0: Organ Ensemble. Sentimental Journey here on 90.7 WBTFM Blacksburg. This coming up now is some of that brand new Lee Scratch Perry I was telling you about, teaming up with Mouse on Mars off of the album Spatial, No Problem. This is State of Emergency.
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whole bunch of new stuff for you there on WUVT. That was Devin Gilfillian with Moonflower off of his latest Time Will Tell. Allison Russell before that off of her latest In the Hour of Chaos with Really Real. Some brand new stuff from Baby Rose, Is This Love, following up on the brand new stuff from Kelly Finnegan, which is actually just a collection of his B-sides and singles, which is really great. So if you like that blue-eyed soul, tune into that. So that also all went into rotation within the next few days. So definitely, you know, tune in and request and make those requests if you like what you heard tonight. And yeah, you're in tune to the greatest radio station in the world, 90.7. My name is Len. This is The Rare Groove. And this is some Don Wilkerson. Sweet Cakes.

Freddie Roach with IQ Blues off a good move. Playing chess on the cover. At Quebec before that with Easy Don't Hurt. That was that organ track that I was telling you about that actually featured a bass player. In that one case, it was Milt Hinton. And Don Wilkerson with Sweet Cake. 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Whether you're in a crisis situation or if you want to talk about your stressful day, trained volunteers are ready to listen. Call 540-961-8400 to speak with someone who cares, or 540-231-9888 to speak to me. I care. I just don't care necessarily in that way, but I care. You can give me a call if you'd like. Coming up right here, what do we got? Oh my God, we got the Light Men. Yes, the Light Men.

Billy Cobham off of Spectrum. It's Red Baron. Good Humor Man before that with Blue Mitchell and some Grant Green. Zachary called up. He wanted to hear some Eric Dolphy, but I didn't have it because since we don't have the limited, we have the limited stacks here. I don't have all our good Dolphy here. But I told him I'd throw him out something for him. So this here is some, this is Donald Byrd. Slow Drag.

Your mama, yeah, your mama.

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supervisors always ask it while my eyes are tired. I thank God I'm not a firefighter, cause every morning I drink coffee till I'm nice and wired. That keeps me up until lunchtime, and then I eat, but then rhinitis is unkind. Fell asleep at a red light one time in front of middle schoolers on an afternoon bus ride. I'm unsigned, so that's how it is sometimes.

I sing more rump than an ad doctor. On Wednesday nights with Tommy Black at the Grasshopper. Oh, I could roll to the lower end. If I can't pay the toll, I gotta ask no again. You already knowin', kid. I'm a juice board member and a bloat again. My Friday night yearning hunger. It's curb with serving suckers and herbs at the urban underground. Hear the sound of the tired rapper down the street in Chinatown at the fire.

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0: 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Which means you're gonna get like 5 hours of wind chimes. Friggin' bring in Thin Lizzy. What's wrong with Thin Lizzy?
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0: Ladies and gentlemen, we have arrived in Philadelphia. Local time is 3:05 p.m. and the temperature is 67 degrees. 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

Oh, child, since you broke up, I have become a man. 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

0: Hi, I'm Lance Briggs for PETA. 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They suffer terribly in all weather extremes. 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Thank you.
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0: 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Something serious. 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I think we should spend time away from each other when you're driving. It's for the best.
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0: senseless.
1: Hello, horror fiends. Elvira, Mistress of the Dark, here to turn on your boob tubes as the legendary Misfits take on the cockroach that ate Cincinnati here on Dr. Demento, covered in punk. Ew. Is he really a doctor?

0: we have another telephone caller. Will you please pick up on line 2?
1: Hello.
2: Hello? You know who this is?
1: Oh, hello there.
2: How are you?
1: Okay.
2: I've been lying here in bed lately wondering what you look like.
1: All right.
2: And I've come to the conclusion you are very erect.
1: Mm-hmm.
2: Am I right so far?
1: Mm-hmm.
2: Mm-hmm. I think it would be great if we could see you exposed.
3: Oh, Black Betty, dam-ba-lam, oh, Black Betty, dam-ba-lam, Black Betty had a baby, dam-ba-lam, Black Betty had a baby, dam-ba-lam, them things gone crazy, dam-ba-lam, them things gone crazy, dam-ba-lam, oh, Black Betty, dam-ba-lam, oh, Black Betty, dam-ba-lam, oh, baby, Black Betty, dam-ba-lam, oh, Betty, Black Betty, dam-ba-lam, Black Betty had a baby, dam-ba-lam, Black Betty had a baby, 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Dam-ba-lam, oh, Black Betty. Dam-ba-lam, Black Betty, Black Betty. Dam-ba-lam, Black Betty, Black Betty. Dam-ba-lam, look here, Black Betty. Dam-ba-lam, look here, Black Betty. Dam-ba-lam, jump steady, Black Betty. Dam-ba-lam, jump steady, Black Betty. Dam-ba-lam.
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5: 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You don't talk when a pimp is talking. 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Now, who's my bitch?
6: I'm your bitch.

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My husband went down to check and see what he could see, and he came back with this look on his face that words were not even, he didn't have to say anything. I could see from the expression on his face that it wasn't anything good. He told me that the water had gotten all the way up to the top of the walls, and a lot of the memorabilia and albums and stuff that I had. He says, you can't tell what's what in the house. You can stand in the bedroom and look in the den without even trying. The walls have literally disintegrated.

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1: I got a big surprise for you this morning. May I present you the King of Rock and Roll.
2: It's blast off time.
3: Wow.
4: Sounds nice.
3: Let's get it swinging.
2: Hi. Mm-hmm. Check it out. Mm-hmm. Yeah.
5: Hello.
6: My name's
7: Ryan.
8: Ryan.
5: Are you hard?
8: Yeah.
6: Hard as a rock.
4: I can't believe I just showed you those.
2: Christ, love it.
5: I'm just doing my thing.
6: All right.
4: Let me take down your pants.
9: Holy shit.
2: The boy is awesome. I present to you.
4: Tallywacker?
2: Here we go. This is going to blow your mind.
6: Let's do it.
9: Yeah.
2: This is going to blow your mind.
6: Let's do it.
8: Ryan is a home.
6: Here you go.
2: This is going to blow your mind.
6: Let's do it.
2: This is gonna blow your mind.
4: Uh-oh.
2: Hang on, fellas.
6: Ejaculating.
2: Thank you so much. Why don't I tell my fraternal twin sister?
10: I Like by Colleen Green. And now from New Orleans, here comes another one-person band, the brilliant and enigmatic Quintron, inventor of the mechanically rotating five-oscillator light-activated drum machine called the Drum Buddy. His first invention was a hand organ which used the saliva as a tuning conductor. His wife, Miss Pussycat, puppeteer and the former owner of New Orleans Pussycat Caverns, joins him to cover Rocky Erickson's Creature with the Atom Brain.
11: Here we go again.
12: Hey, somebody need to get that. Hey, somebody need to get that.
13: I got it, man. Hey, fish market.
12: Yeah, hey, what's up, boss? I put it in order for Bond.
13: Yeah, Lindsay,
12: yeah,
13: Bond.
12: Yeah,
13: that shit ain't ready.
12: Man, I put it in a half hour, though. What you mean it ain't ready yet?
13: Yeah, I said it ain't ready.
12: Man, I y'all, it 15 minutes. Y'all told me it was going to be ready in 10.
13: Man, I got on top of this shit, man. 15 minutes, man.
12: 15 minutes, right.
13: Exactly.
12: Yeah. Okay,
13: yeah. You still want
12: to put it in, yeah.
13: All right, right there.
12: Come back this way, okay, folks. Get it smart. Man, please. Going to JJ.
13: What are you doing? JJ.
14: Fuck you.

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We were singing in the United States over the last few weeks and months.

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0: got my pants on and I'm chilling, but they are my pants. These are not my pants. That's what I gotta say. I ain't wearing no pants. I got Billy, Bobby, Jerry, Philly, Illy, ooh, chilling, pants, ooh, little bit of ooh. Step this way, cause I got my pants. Oh, yeah.
1: Yeah.
2: Right, yeah.
1: I know what you're saying there,
2: you're back.
1: Bill.
2: You're back. Where have you been?
1: I know what you're saying, Bill.
2: What's your real name?
1: My name is the Sugar Fragger.
2: It's the Sugar Fragger Show, the return of. If you see this man and you choose to take this mission, then you be fucking around. It's hip-hop slam goddamn pirate radio. It's a fucking impossible place to be. Four turntables, three mixers, three DJs in the house, 8-Ball, who'll be hearing from, Qbert, Disc, and of course, the man who hosts the show, UB, guest vocalist and host of the show, who you've been hearing on side A. And we continue now with 8-Ball. I got fucking leeches all over my body.

My dog is a plumber. He must be a boy. 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So perhaps he's a girl, which kind of makes sense, since he can't throw a ball and he can't climb a fence. But neither can Dad, and I know he's a man. And Mom is a woman, and she drives a van. Maybe the problem is in trying to tell just what someone is by what he does well.

0: I am confidanto. 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It is known that I am better than bad. Come apart I know that I am least as we will do it.
1: The sky is burning
0: in the heartbeat. In Massachusetts, where ever said, in my sweet poem.

0: All the old familiar places.
1: We might get it, Sam. 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Got the other thing in my ear and I can't get it out.

0: WEVT would like to recognize that Virginia Tech occupies the land of the Tutelo and Monacan people. Please take a moment to celebrate and honor this ancestral land and the sacred lands of all indigenous peoples.
1: Can't repeat the past.
2: No,

Columbia takes you to the Cotton Club on New York City's Great White Way to bring you the music of that aristocrat of jazz, Duke Ellington, and his orchestra. The dance is on, and the tune is Jig Walk.

So London's in a panic. The whole place is just... I mean, you're not a bomb. You didn't need to explode. It doesn't matter. Enough damage has been done without a shot being fired in anger and unnecessary bloodletting. Just the whole system is cracking up. But you've got this problem. You can't reach the ground because there's a problem with physics. So what do you do?

0: They're killers. Every drug is a killer. Stay away from drugs. Drugs will take your life away. And if you want to live, stay away from drugs. Because they are super bad, super bad, super bad, super bad, super bad, super bad.
1: I'm thinking one reason why possibly Coca-Cola decided to change the formula is a humanitarian effort. Because the
2: what?
1: Oh, because the Mexican police will no longer be able to use Coca-Cola to interrogate their prisoners. One technique to get prisoners to start saying things is to shake up a Coca-Cola and put it up the prisoner's nose. So I was just thinking that possibly with lower carbonation this won't work as well.

About the time that Tombstone, Arizona was at its rip-roaring, wild, wooliest worst, President James Garfield was shot in broad daylight at a railway depot back east. Someone was heard to remark later, "I wonder if they'll blame that on Jesse James, too." Well, if they did blame it on Jesse James, they didn't for very long, because they soon learned that it was Charlie Gâteau that shot down President Garfield.

0: Oh, got drunk.
1: Yeah.
0: They can still have normal babies, but they're stuck because they did something they didn't normally do.
2: Babies are cute.
0: Listen to you. You're headed for some cute trouble with your loving babies thinking. I hope a guy never gets you drunk.
1: Let's look at this hospital footage again and decide what we're gonna use.

stop thinking of this as being money. It's just money. I'm gonna make money. No. Please decondition yourself. It's not just money. It's happiness. It's the difference between happy and being happy and sad. It's the difference between having a home and living on the streets. That's what it means. It's not just money. It's so much more than that. Right now, it's the difference between you being able to go to a prom and disappointing the world. As I told you from the beginning, I don't have money. I have bills to pay. But that meant nothing to me. Absolutely nothing. Let me see. I have. Oh, yeah, I'm going to make myself hot link when I get home. Meant nothing to you. Save my $7.

Tonight there's a guy in the joint for 32 years. Do you think that this chick here that walked out has any rachmanis for that guy that hasn't gotten kissed and hugged in 32 years? Is she that moralist, the purist? Is that the good, good lady? What did she do for her husband? Is that schmuck Steiner's underwear yelling, touch it once, touch it once? Is it bizarre that married guys have to jerk off more than anyone else? Because your old ladies won't boil you and you can't chippy? Priests and rabbis walk with guys in death row. He's a clergyman. He's willing to be the hangman in Australia. No one else will do it. He couldn't get a brown suit, though. It's amazing. Priest and rabbi, yes, my son, you must be brave. Sure, schmuck, you're splitting. He's sitting. Mayor Curley. Mayor Curley is back. Sherman Adams is back.

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Are you weak? 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
1: Boy, what's wrong with you?
0: Man, it's fucked up how that went down, man.
1: That was fucked up, huh?
2: Man, I'm gonna miss them niggas.
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2: I don't know. 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It's fucked up.
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0: It was back in the days when I met a brilliant young student named Doom. 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
1: What are you doing in my room?
0: You're even more stupid than I thought.
1: Give me those papers.
0: I just came by to say hello. But you'd better recheck those equations. You're off a few decimals. And that means big trouble if you use this material.

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1: We gonna go murder Keith, right?
2: Yeah, we gotta murder Keith.
1: We gotta murder Keith.
3: Yo, man, I can't believe this motherfucking shit, man.
4: Shit just blasting ass.
3: These motherfuckers ain't bad. Yo, wait till my motherfucking nigga hear this shit.
2: Yeah,
3: motherfuckers trying to play me. All that motherfucking shit we done been through.
1: Chill. Move on. Move
3: on. Yeah. Got something for that shit. My motherfucking nigga Black gonna blow this motherfucking shit up.
1: Pair this nigga's head.
2: I'm gonna go first, Papa.
3: Yeah,
4: you
3: ready?
4: Yeah.
3: Stay to
2: the right. Okay, here we go now, yo.
3: Yo, Black.
5: What up?
3: Yo, this is Keith, man.
5: Yo, what's
3: hey,
5: up,
3: yo,
5: man?
3: Check this out, man. Yo, I need you to get down here, man. These motherfuckers.

0: Favourite car? Have you ever been in a Bentley Corniche? Your legs dangle off pale leather seats, and it has lamps especially for passengers seated in the back. It also has an 8-track tape player, which is fine, as long as you like music recorded before 1971.
1: Like, okay, which
2: what?
1: We have been putting some serious time here.
3: And then a mussel and tomato sorbet. Bang.

0: of Atlanta, which, by the way, is the home of the Atlanta Hawks, the Braves, and the Falcons. To the far left, you can see the Georgia Dome, which, by the way, still flies the Confederate battle flag. Atlanta has been called the new Motown of the South and is the home of LaFace Records, Organized Noise Productions. 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And below you, to the right, is East Point, College Park, home of the Red Dogs, Black Cats, and Robin Crew, and home to Players, Black, and the motherfucking Outcast.
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so I want. It feels good to knock it down. 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Spray paint the walls. 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Once upon a time, there was a holding corporation called Old America. This is from a ballet I've written, not with hopes, but with hopes that it ends the other way, so that people will sit around promoting it.

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1: 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Hey, hey. Hey, Mr. DJ.
2: Turn the motherfucking tables off, nigga. Ho-ass nigga, get the white man dick out your mouth. 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Red, white, and blue flag waving ho-ass nigga. It's the RBG connection right here. We about to put it down like this on your bitch ass. For all my soldiers in the field, keeping it real, holding that steel, knowing what the deal. DPs, RBG love. Turn off the motherfucking radio, the mixtape. Right now, get focused. Fuck the police. We riding. It's official.
0: It's the year 3030. And here at the corporate institutional bank of time, we find ourselves reflecting, finding out that in fact, we came back. We were always coming back.
3: Yo, is the mic on? Check, check, check. Alright, let's go. Let's go, come on.

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1: 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Come on in.
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0: 22 minutes after 11. I'm Nick Harcourt. It is 89.9 KCRW. The program is Morning Becomes Eclectic. We've been playing a record by Iron and Wine for the last couple of months. Sam Beam is the man behind Iron and Wine and joins us this morning. Welcome.
1: Hey, Nick. How you doing?
0: Thanks for coming into our program this morning.
1: Thanks for having us.
0: You've also brought Patrick McKinney with you, who's going to be playing the other guitar.
1: That's right.
0: We're going to come back and talk a little bit about the record, but first off, I think we'll just let you go and hear some music.
1: Great. Thanks. This song's called Lion's Mane.
2: Please respond when I call your name. All right, Kevin Charles, Jairus Boykin, Alicia Simmons, Philip Valdez, Gabrielle Salado, Latoya Bradbury, Antar Mitchell, Shaquan Sutton, Corey Thomas, Taryn Lucas, Kenia Caldwell, Tamika Marshall, Lauren Hill. Walter Spates.
3: 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Well, like I still have to think about, you know. Because, you know, music is music. If you want to play music, then you can play music. If you have people you want to play music with, then you can play music. 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

0: Oh, man.
1: Get this down to Hobbit height. Hi, everybody. Yeah. I've been making E.L. Fudges all day, and I'm exhausted.
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situation's kinda dire, because I'm one of the livest rhymers that's also a 9-to-5-er. To rhyme in ciphers, my supervisors always ask it while my eyes are tired. I thank God I'm not a firefighter, cause every morning I drink coffee till I'm nice and wired. That keeps me up until lunchtime, and then I eat, but the rhinitis is unkind. 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I'm unsigned, so that's how it is sometimes.

nights. 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On Wednesday nights with Tommy Black at the grass. 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
1: One day in 1881, the tombstone epitaph, a booming newspaper in a booming silver mining town, screamed out the headlines about a gunfight at the OK Corral right downtown. The headlines read, "Murder in the Streets of Tombstone." Well, that wasn't such hot news, but more stark and spine-chilling than that was a sight on the boardwalk in front of the Epitaph Building. Neatly laid out in beautiful caskets were the bodies of Tom McLowry, Frank McLowry, and young Billy Clanton, 28 years old. A witness at the trial later said that he saw Doc Holliday blast away with a nickel-plated pistol, and Billy Clanton screamed, "Don't shoot me, I don't want to fight." Today there's no more silver mining in Tombstone, but up there on Boot Hill, you can see where the graves of the men are, the ones who fought over or because of that big silver strike that created Tombstone.
2: Here lies Les Moore, four slugs from a .44, no less, no more.

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They live by a six-gun, by a six-gun they die.

0: Hi, I'm Lance Briggs for PETA. Each winter, countless dogs struggle to survive long, lonely days and nights outside in the freezing cold and rain. 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They suffer terribly in all weather extremes. 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Thank you.
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like a movie set, says Byron. I hear sirens in the distance. I've been hearing sirens in the distance for days.

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Although I know about the drought, the wind, the heat, I know about the science of fire. But I'm looking for a design, a sign of prophecy, but no. Fires burn mindless, bloodless, heartless, out of control.

hear firefighters as the winds whipped a 100-foot wall of flames towards town. Fire moved so fast, it was insane, insane, he says. And at the edge of town, walls of houses were so hot, paper inside began burning by itself. He sits at my kitchen table, rubs his eyes. Normally, we're ready for it all, he says. But against this, he says, no. Against this, we are so small.

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And this is Groggy Mountain taking over from Automation on this beautiful Friday morning. Hope you all enjoy.

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We've just finished the jazz hour of the set, and now we are moving on to something a little bit different. Thank you all for tuning in, and I hope you're having a great Friday morning.

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We have more music coming up right now.

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I find it so hard to tell you. I'm afraid to forget the smell.

WUVT would like to remind you not to drink and drive. It doesn't matter how much you've drunk or where you're going, alcohol impairs your hand-eye coordination, and operating a motor vehicle while under its influence can be fatal. Do yourself a favor, if you think you might be drunk, you are and shouldn't be driving. I hope you all are enjoying the set so far. We have about 20 minutes left. Thank you for listening.

Thank you to Groggy Mountain for the last couple hours of great tunes. It is I, Roy Lovejoy, with you now for the next 2 hours. 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

All right. A little smooth jazz there to ease us in. Some Neil Young. And after that, we had some Big Thief. Simulation Swarm. Need to talk? 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Whether you're in a crisis situation or if you want to talk about your stressful day, trained volunteers are ready to listen. Call 540-961-8400 to speak with someone who cares. All right, we're going to get back to it. Did get to check out Floyd Fest last weekend, Friday and Saturday. And I got some thoughts. Yeah, I'm going to share them with you. But we'll get back into the music here with a little Pink Floyd.

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Buying your firewood near where you'll burn it or gathering wood at your campsite reduces the spread

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Started the show at exactly 9, ended it at exactly 11. Gave an amazing performance. Jim James' voice was never better. I couldn't believe it. The musicianship was amazing. And just really, really great rock stars. The problem was that it wasn't, it didn't have that kind of organic festival-y feel. They were just machines running through that thing, running through that set, and they didn't play a lot of the songs that the crowd was just begging for. They played Wordless Chorus, one of their most famous songs, and the crowd just went crazy, but they gave us a lot of the other stuff that they wanted to play, which is fine. You know, they've been playing the same songs for 30 years, but the Floyd Fest faithful, I think, were left wanting a little bit more, just let loose with the bangers. But yeah, an amazing band. All right, that's enough for me. But I am Roy Lovejoy. I'll be here for about another hour, and we're just going to keep bouncing around.

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And thanks for being here. Thanks for being a part of the Roy Lovejoy experience. It is exactly 12 p.m. on July 31st, 1947. 2026. I hope you're having a great day. It looks like it's going to be a gorgeous one out there. Get outside and live a little. What say us?

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All right, we're back. Thanks for hanging out with Roy Lovejoy for the last hour and 48 minutes. 12 minutes to go. So that was Fela Kuti with one of my favorite songs of all time, and that goes out to Asa. We were cranking that on a boat catching Spanish mackerel just the other day. So we've gone all over the map. We had some Modest Mouse, we had some Tori Amos, some Wilco, Fela Kuti, Talking Heads, Radiohead, JJ Cale, Tracy Chapman, Sunvolt, Flaming Lips. We got all over the place today. So just a few more songs and I'm out the door. 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All right, it's a beautiful day out here in lovely downtown Blacksburg. I hope your weekend's going to fulfill all your wildest dreams. And so, as always, parting is such sweet sorrow. I'll see you around the bend. See you next Friday. Maybe I'll hear you, you'll hear me, and we'll all communicate somehow. All right, let's get back to the tunes. 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

that day, I saw beneath dark clouds a passing light over the water, and I heard the voice of the world speak out. I knew then, as I had before, life is no passing memory of what has been, nor the remaining pages of a great book waiting to be read. It's the opening of eyes long closed. It is the vision of far-off things seen for the silence they hold. It is the heart, after years of secret conversing, speaking out loud in the clear air. It is Moses in the desert, falling to his knees before the lit bush. It is the man throwing away his shoes as if to enter heaven and finding himself astonished, open at last, fallen in love with solid ground. That day I saw beneath dark clouds passing light over the water, and I heard the voice of the world speak out. I knew then, as I had before, life is no passing memory of what has been, nor the remaining pages in a great book waiting to be read. It is the opening of eyes long closed. It is the vision of far-off things seen for the silence they hold. It is the heart, after years of secret conversing, speaking out loud in the clear air. It is Moses in the desert, falling to his knees before the lit bush. It is a man

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0: Some Thoughts from John Cleese.
1: Ah, yes, the meaning of life. Well, as one who has often pondered this question, let me help. The answer is twofold. Yes, there is life, and yes, it does have a meaning. Okay? Oh, too general? You want more specifics? Well, I know just who can help. There is a philosopher near you. Talk to her, or him, at your local college or university.
0: A message from the Philosophers of America, celebrating 100 years of thought.

All right, hello everybody. Sorry I got a late start here. Had some trouble getting into the station. There's been some wires being crossed, but thank you very much to Dan Crowder for letting me in. And he also recognized my DJ name. He recognized the Nightfly. So big kudos to Dan Crowder. Thank you so much, dude. And hopefully card access works normally for everyone else, for all the other DJs. So, I've got an interesting show for us today. What I'm gonna do, I went on a trip down to North Carolina to see Peter Galway, who's recently been one of my favorite artists, and it was amazing. I'm gonna debrief you guys on the show later on. And I also did a lot of record shopping, so I'm gonna play some of the stuff that I got. I got some really cool stuff. And some stuff I've been looking for a very long time. So it was a very exciting trip. The first thing I'm going to play is I'm going to play a song by War, who's one of my favorite groups. I'm going to play their cover of Groovin', and this is from their, it might even be their last album, or one of their last albums. It was from the 80s, late 80s, called Where There's Smoke. And this is a strange album, I think, and certainly not a popular one, but I love the song Groovin', and I think they have a good cover of it, so we're gonna check that out. Yeah, War is such an awesome band, and their 80s stuff is definitely overlooked in many ways, I think. So let's check it out. This is Groovin' by War, of course, originally done by the Young Rascals, and that's one of my favorite 60s albums. It's a Young Rascals album. What does it got? Girl Like You, and what else is on there? I can't remember the names of the songs, but Groovin's on there, guys. Groovin's amazing. All right, let's check out War's rendition of Groovin', and I will be back with you guys. Enjoy.

Yeah. All right, y'all. That was a little bit of Return to Forever, Chicoria. And who we got? Lenny White, Stanley Clark, Aldi Meola. Guys, what a band. What a band they had together. And I played that because previously we heard some Lenny White. And that was his song Fascination. That's some 80s Lenny White for you. That was not Lenny White singing. That was John Palmer. And I do not know what else John Palmer did, but he did pretty good. Let's see. So yeah, that's 80s. I love Lenny White. Lenny White has some great stuff. What a terrific drummer. And then before that, I played a little Joe Sample. And I actually, I chose the Lenny White song because it said it had clavinet in it. And the song I played from Joe Sample, Eye of the Hurricane, it had some good clavinet in there. So, yeah, cool song. I love Joe Sample. I love the Crusaders. Joe Sample's solo stuff is great, too, if you like the Crusaders. So, yeah, good stuff that I picked up on my trip. A lot of, you know, R&B, jazz fusion kind of stuff. I love it. And actually, that Return to Forever was, that was more like a rock song. That was rocking. So, good stuff. Always love to hear what Return to Forever has up their sleeves. All right, so next up what I'm going to play... What am I going to play? I'm going to play some Alphonso Johnson. And Alphonso Johnson was a... or he might still be around, I'm not sure. But a session bassist who was on a lot of like Billy Cobham stuff. And he's just terrific. He's terrific. I'm going to play the song Love's the Way I Feel About You. And I'm seeing that Grover Washington is on... I don't think he's... I'm not sure if he's on this track, but he could be. I don't know. But I'm seeing some interesting vocalists on this album. So we'll see who's going to sing on this one. It might be Grover Washington Jr. That would be crazy. But anyway, Alphonso Johnson's sweet. And this album is called Yesterday's Dreams. And look up the album cover because it's wild. It's a wild album cover. I recommend it. But first, let me give you guys a PSA. Every 2 seconds, someone in the United States needs blood. 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All right, let's move into some Alphonso Johnson. After that, maybe I'll play some Billy Cobham and then make sure I play some stuff they did together. But yeah, it's going to be some terrific jazz fusion kind of stuff. Hope you guys enjoy.

0: Now that's what I'm talking about, yo. That's what I'm talking about. That's why I'm always talking about Billy Cobham and all the musicians that Billy Cobham played with, because, yo, they know how to rock out. And, yo, a tip, advice to record collectors, if you see a Billy Cobham album, and, you know, it's not too expensive, it's, you know, that mid-range $10 value, go ahead and pick it up. Because any Billy Cobham record, you're going to put it on, and it's going to blow you away. I can almost guarantee that. I can't completely guarantee it because I haven't listened to every Billy Cobham album, but like everything of his that I've listened to has been just phenomenal. So, yeah, can't get enough. Now, let's see. We started that 15-minute segment with some Alfonso Johnson. What was that song called again? What was that called? It was called "Love's the Way I Feel About You." And I was looking at the sleeve to look at the musicians who were on here. There's on the inner sleeve, there's a great picture with almost all the musicians in a room together. And they've got numbers and the names and everything. And one of them is Patrice Rushen, Forget-Me-Nots, of course. Patrice, I mean, just legendary. And Ruth Underwood. And any Zappa fans here should recognize that name, because Ruth Underwood is the phenomenal vibraphonist who was with the Mothers during, like, One Size Fits All, and really a wonderful era for the Mothers. So, and she's just terrific. She's terrific. And not in the picture is Grover Washington Jr., you know, just the two of us. But Lee Ritenour is on here. Alfonso Johnson, of course, David Foster. I mean, that's the fun thing about these records. Like, when a session musician makes a record, they always get the coolest people to get in there with them. That's what I recommend to you guys. Think about your favorite music from, like, the 70s and 80s, and go on Discogs or something and look up the credits. Find out who the session musicians were. And you're going to find out about Greg Fillinganes, who has two absolutely terrific solo albums. So you're going to find out about Billy Cobham and Alfonso Johnson and Tom Scott and all of them. And speaking of Tom Scott, he was on what you just heard, that, what was that song called? Some Punk Funk from Alive Mother For Ya. That's a live album. It's Steve Kahn, Alfonso Johnson, Billy Cobham, and Tom Scott. That's what I'm talking about, guys. These are legendary session musicians and their buddies. They played this show together, and they sounded amazing. So check this stuff out, guys. I thought that was awesome. And Tom Scott is everywhere. I mean, he played for Steely Dan, and I think Steve Kahn played for Steely... I get him mixed up with other people, but I'm pretty sure Steve Kahn played for Steely Dan. So, you know, mad respect to these musicians. And I think they're just underappreciated now. I really do think they are, because they weren't the big names. Like, because, you know, Greg Fillinganes is on Michael Jackson. Everyone knows Michael Jackson. Everyone knows Thriller. But I don't think that many... a lot of people know Greg Fillinganes. Not enough people know him. And not enough people know that he has amazing solo stuff. So anyway, that's enough with my rant. But, yeah. Amazing stuff. Amazing. So what I'm going to play next... We're going to cool it down a little bit. We're going to cool it down, and we're going to play... some Peter Galway stuff. I was down in North Carolina, and I did some record shopping and stuff, and got all these great records that I've been playing. But I also got to see Peter Galway, who is a very, very underrated singer-songwriter, who has been active since late 60s, I think, maybe even before that. But what I'm going to play is from this album called the Fifth Avenue Band, from 1969, and this song is called Country Time Rhymes, and this song is just phenomenal. It's just amazing. But let me tell you guys about the concert a little bit. So I found out about it on Facebook. I follow him on Facebook, and he just says, he usually does shows up in Maine, and he says, oh, I'm coming down to Raleigh, North Carolina. You know, that's close enough that I'm like, okay, I gotta go see that. And so I do, and to get reservations, I had to email this guy, and I've never, you know, done a concert like that before, but it was awesome. I emailed this guy, and it turns out it's at his apartment,
1: And so it was this very small group of people, probably like 20 people in the audience, if that. And we were all packed into this like little living room, and Peter Galway read from his book and played some stuff. And before the show started, I got to talk to him, and he's just the greatest. And I told him about how I discovered him, and he was very happy that, you know, I think it's reassuring for older musicians to know that, you know, there's young people still checking out, discovering their stuff, because discoverability is really weird right now with, you know, music on the internet. So I'm glad I got to tell him that, and he actually... I told him how much I love his song Decidedly Fun, which maybe I'll play today. And he wasn't going to play it, but he played it for me. So that was freaking awesome. And he also played some Lara Nero, and you know I love Lara Nero. And yeah, he's just the greatest. So yeah, I guess we're best friends now. And he signed my album too. It was awesome. It was awesome. I've never had a concert experience like that. I hope to again. But that kind of experience is just really unique. So very, very happy I got to do that. But anyway, I'm going to play this song, Country Time Rhymes. It's going to be him singing. And then I'm going to play another Fifth Avenue Band song with a different singer. And then, I'm going to play a Peter Galway song. And I might end up talking before I do this, but I want to get into the stuff that the Fifth Avenue Band inspired. Because apparently they were a lot bigger in Japan. And so a lot of my favorite Japanese artists were inspired by this first Fifth Avenue Band record. And I just think that's the coolest thing ever. But without further ado, I'm going to let y'all hear what it sounds like. But yeah, thank you for listening today and listening to me carry on about my favorite music. Enjoy.

All right, y'all, two amazing songs by the Fifth Avenue Band. Peter Galway singing the first one. I forget the name of the vocalist on the second one, but he's also very good. And their sound is very much like the Love and a Spoonful, that kind of thing. Just terrific. Oh, and the Young Rascals. I think they sounded quite a bit like the Young Rascals. So big fan of that album now. I realized I forgot to do the station ID and I need to read a PSA, so let's do that. Because you are listening to WVT FM 90.7 Blacksburg, and if you're in Roanoke, 101.9, and this is Oscar the Nightfly. Right now we're doing a bit of a dive into Peter Galway's stuff and the artists that were influenced by him. And yeah, we're having a great time here. And I would also like to remind you not to drink and drive. It doesn't matter how much you've drunk or where you're going, alcohol impairs your hand-eye coordination, and operating a motor vehicle while under its influence can be fatal. Do yourself a favor. If you think you might be drunk, you are, and shouldn't be driving. It's Friday night, y'all. It's Friday night. I understand. I get it. Sometimes you gotta let loose on Friday night, but you also have to make sure you can get home safely. Anyway, next up I'm gonna play a song from a band called Happy End. And one of the members of Happy End is Haromi Hosono, who Peter Galway has collaborated with. And Peter told a story during the concert that I believe Haromi Hosono sent Peter Galway a photo of him holding his album. And that's how he found out that the Fifth Avenue Band had become big in Japan. So, sorry. I was trying to, like, abridge that story, and I think I made it really confusing, but anyway, Haromi Hosono was a big fan of the Fifth Avenue Band, and you can totally hear it in their music, so I'm going to play this song called Natsu Nandesu from Happy End Kazemachi no Roman, which is one of the landmark albums of Japanese rock, and that's not at all an exaggeration to say. I really do think it changed everything, so you guys enjoy this. This is a great song. And I'm also going to play a song from a band called Sugar Babe. And Sugar Babe is a band that includes my favorite artist ever, Tatsuro Yamashita. And also Taiko Inuki. And just, it's a really great kind of all-star lineup before they were stars. So, yes, very good music. And both inspired greatly by the Fifth Avenue Band. So you guys enjoy. This is Natsu Nandesu by Happy End. Hold on, I started the wrong song. Give me a second. This is Natsu Nandesu by Happy End.

All right, y'all. That was a little solo Hiromi Hosono for you. And before that, we heard Hiromi Hosono in Natsu Nandesu by Happy End. And then Sugar Babe, Downtown. That song is awesome. And those are both songs inspired by the Fifth Avenue Band, which was Peter Galway's, I don't think his first band, but his band in the late 60s. Great stuff. Really great stuff. And I specifically played Hurricane Dorothy there because it's from an album called Tropical Dandy. And the reason this is relevant is because Peter Galway actually made a song after the album came out called Tropical Dandy, in parentheses, for Hiromi Hosono. So he made a song for Hiromi Hosono, and I think that's super cool. And this one came out in like 1978 or 79 on the album Tokyo to Kokomo. So yeah, good stuff and more fun like conversations between musicians, you know, across continents. It's freaking awesome. And after that, I'm going to play a little bit more Peter Galway stuff, including a group he was in called Ohio Knox. And if you think he sounds a bit like John Sebastian, there's definitely a connection, and John Sebastian actually plays guitar on this album, I believe. And, yeah, I picked this album up during our trip, so very lucky find there. So I'm going to play that for you guys as well. But first, let's hear Tropical Dandy by Peter Galway for Hiromi Hosono. Enjoy.

All right, guys, that was a little 80s Lara Nero for you. I played some Lara Nero because Peter Galway, he's I need to collect my thoughts. Peter Galway speaks a lot about how much Lara Nero's music influenced him, and at the concert, he talked about how they were actually friends and, you know, helped each other with songwriting and stuff. And so I think by 1981, he definitely had some influence on Lara Nero's music. So really cool stuff. And this album was produced by one Todd Rundgren, who hopefully you all know. Great, great musician and record producer. And I mean, of course he did Hello, It's Me, but he also produced stuff like Skylarking by XTC. Just a really terrific artist. And I love Lara Nero. You guys know that. You know I love Lara Nero. Now, I'm going to play you guys another song.

It's an interesting sound, and I've picked out one song that I quite like. But, you know, it's definitely, for a lot of artists, you know, who are big in the 70s and, you know, they do stuff in the 80s, it's often a mixed bag. But Taj Mahal, he still keeps his, I mean, Laura Nyro keeps her sound perfectly in that album. And Taj Mahal does to some degree. But it's, for like early Taj Mahal fans, this is going to be probably different than what you expect. But I like Taj Mahal. He's great. Let me get you guys a PSA. Need to talk? 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Whether you're in a crisis situation or if you just want to talk about your stressful day, trained volunteers are ready to listen. Call 540-961-8400 to speak with someone who cares. Very good. Let's check out Taj Mahal from 1986. And I guess I'm going to be wrapping up my show. But here's the deal. If no one comes in, I'm going to keep going because I got a late start. So if no one comes in right after me, I'm going to keep going. But it's also possible I'll have to wrap up in a little bit here. But either way, thank you guys so much for listening today. You're listening to The Nightfly on WVT FM 90.7 Blacksburg. And if you're in Roanoke, 101.9, we've had some great stuff today. Hope you guys have enjoyed hearing what I picked up for my trip and some stuff I've learned about Peter Galway. But yeah, let's hear some Taj Mahal.

All right, y'all. I'm interrupting because I'm talking early because I wanted to preface this next song. But that was, what was it called? Pacific Lights by Taj Mahal. Light of the Pacific by Taj Mahal. I think that's great. It's kind of funny. It's got like a, I don't know, it gets really smooth. And then suddenly he's like yelling at you. I think that's terrific. Something else that might have potential to be kind of funny. I picked up this Isaac Hayes album, Light My Fire. I think this is a live album. But this is like a me thing that only I understand. I think that people covering Light My Fire by The Doors is like, it has the potential to be the funniest thing ever. It's one of my favorite things is when people do that, because I just think it's hilarious sometimes. And often they do a great job. So we're going to listen to Isaac Hayes, who of course, you know, from Shaft and Hot Buttered Soul, all those amazing songs. This is him doing Light My Fire by The Doors, which is a song that I do like. I do like The Doors version, but I also think it's funny, and I can't quite explain why. So, yeah, this is going to be Isaac Hayes, and this is on Stax. Oh, terrific label. Let's hear what Isaac has to say to us.

Man, leave it to Isaac. Leave it to Isaac, y'all. I like when he kind of it turned it into a slow jam there for a little bit. God, that's just it's classy, y'all. It's classy. Great job, Isaac Hayes. That might be one of the best covers of Light My Fire. It might be. It's got to be way up there. Folks, you're listening to WUVT FM 90.7 Blacksburg and 101.9 in Roanoke. I'm Oscar the Nightfly. And it is 5 o'clock and no one else is here yet. So we're going to keep going. That's right. Because I got started late and I brought all these records. I still got a lot to play. So we're going to keep going until Doug shows up. Or somebody else. In case... I think in case Slop 40 shows up late. I'm going to go until then. Because I'm having a great time. And we're pulling out more gems like Light My Fire by Isaac Hayes. So next up, I'm going to play another record I picked up. The Promise of a Future by Hugh Masekela. I want to play the big song off of here, Grazing in the Grass. I love this song. And man, who made it popular? Oh, I think it's like something distinction. I can't remember the name. But yeah, someone else had a bigger hit with this, I think. But Hugh Masekela does a great job. Amazing trumpet player. Let's hear what Hugh has to tell us.

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I'm your DJ, DJ Slop 40. I'm really excited to be here today. First up, we have a song called Hey Scenesters by The Cribs. Enjoy.

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That was I Never Want to See You Again by Quasi. I Hate It Too.

drops at midnight, and I know it so much longer. This is the season of the broken laugh and wistful eyes wandering up and down silvery sidewalks. This is the time of the year that is never supposed to.

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I'm still your host, DJ Slop 40, and I want to give a special shout out to one of our listeners, Sophia Weaver. Thank you so much for calling. I really appreciate it. It's so nice to hear your lovely voice. We also had another caller a few minutes ago request a song. I'm going to play that song right now. That's why I'm talking really slow, because I'm trying to get it ready. So I hope that's okay with everyone. Hope everyone's still enjoying That Was Almost Crimes by Broken Social Scene. Really great song. And this next one is ready. It's You Are What You Is by Frank Zappa. Thank you so much for calling. Whoever requested it, I don't know your name. But again, you're listening to WBT FM 90.7 Blacksburg and 101.9 in Roanoke.

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I'm your DJ, DJ Slop 40. I just wanted to hop on really quick. I was not familiar with the song before the last one. I'd never heard it before, and there were some not great words in that song, so I apologize to any listeners whom that made uncomfortable. I will not have that song on my show again. Next, after that was Crutched by Pinback, and now we have 3 Seed by Silver Sun Pickups. Thank you.

Hello, everybody. Closing out Slop 40, who is Michaela, and that is Shout Out Louds in the track Ghost Sadness off the album How How Gaff Gaff. I like it. All right, you are listening to WUVT-FM 90.7 Blacksburg. My name is Doug. Always enjoy coming in, listening to Michaela's songs and another killer show. All right, I'm going to be on till 9, and appreciate everybody listening. I'm going to start off with a new album, The Rolling Stones, Foreign Tongues. This is Rough and Twisted. Let's get it started.

All right, you just listened to Parlor Green's Mustard Sauce off the album Emeralds. I got to see Parlor Green's at Floyd Fest. Oh man, incredible band, incredible trio. Another trio, GA20, Fairweather Friend. We started, actually right before that was Canyon Lights. And all these three bands have some members. So, way it breaks down, Pat Faraday, now formerly of GA20, now with the Canyon Lights, with Tim Carman, and then drummer Josh Kiggins playing now, formerly of GA20, with Parlor Greens. We started out with the Rolling Stones, the new one, the song Rough and Twisted off the album Foreign Tongues, on my to-do list to listen more of this album. But what I've heard, I like. All right, you are listening to WUVT FM 90.7 Blacksburg, and that's Roanoke 101.9. I'm on till 9. Shout out to Steve Richarde down in Cape Girardeau, who says it's a rainy night, but we're coming out, coming on, and we're coming strong, and it's loud and clear. Thanks for listening, Steve. All right, are you a band looking to be heard across our airwaves? 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And then one other note on Canyon Lights, got to see them. Oh man, we were hanging out, Terry and I. I'm trying to think who else. Jed might have been in on there. Man, they were killing it up there in the higher ground. You love those three-bit piece bands, those trios. Another shout out to my brother listening to, and my brother Kim listening to the show in Grand Junction, Colorado. All right, coming up next, I've got a new one by Robin Hitchcock, the album The Confuser, and I knew this song was going to be good because of the title, and you know, Robin always has those great titles, and this one's called My Dead Astronaut. Let's keep it going on WVT.

All right, that was Blue Oyster Cult. I Love the Night off Spectres. We had Bebop Deluxe, Axe Victim off that album. Of course, that's Bill Nelson's band. And I got to see them in, I think it was Milwaukee, Wisconsin, maybe in 1977. And then they opened up for Blue Oyster Cult. David Bowie, Time, off that great album, Aladdin Sane. Brian Eno, it's been a while since I played Brian Eno, St. Elmo's Fire, off the album Another Green World. The Dream Syndicate, Every Time You Come Around, off Ultraviolet, Battle Hymns and True Confessions. Robin Hitchcock was the start for that 30-minute run. My Dead Astronaut off the new album, just came out a couple of weeks ago, The Confuser. 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Shout out to Russ Teresi, Virginia Beach. He was here earlier in the week on Monday. Had a great show, man. 6-1, I think. We came on, Terry and I, for about an hour. But it was just really solid. A lot of great stuff. Always great when Russ comes into town. Steve down in Ocala, Florida with Delia listening tonight. All right. To you, it's just a piece of firewood, but to invasive insects, it's a ticket to their next meal. Moving firewood long distances is dangerous for the forest wildlife. 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All right, next. Coming up next, so a band that we saw at Floyd Fest, that was the closer or the headliner on Saturday night, My Morning Jacket, definitely the best group. Best show I saw all weekend. The sound was perfect. Light show was incredible. And every song they did was just mesmerizing. I was totally into it. First time I ever seen them. So I'm going to play a song, Majida, right now. Let's keep it going.